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0: Ka ako, Bicol.
1: In this age of digitalization, ako, Bicol Partilist, in partnership with Tesla, offer you this AI courses. There are two courses, the AI prompting and the other one is the AI data collection. Aram ko na kamo mga trainees can make use of this, whether for your own personal use or for employment. And I know that you can make use of this either employment abroad or in our domestic employment. Kami sa ako, Bicol Partilist, padagos na magtatao ki oportunidad sa tuyang mga kababayang Bicolano arog sa Sindo, ang aning

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Okay Saturday. 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